0: Really, 46.
1: 46 what?
0: We'll be on scene.
1: Okay, we're 1900.

0: McAllen, Shoal Creek 5571, responding with 1.
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1: Shoal Creek units have been advised to slow their response but continue. Fire's under control at this time. If you could pass that on to other units, I'd appreciate it.

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This road's going to be narrow. I don't think you guys are going to be needed.

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0: Can you look up Sandy and Ryan Link, add them to this call, please? Show both independent 24. All parties agree to separate for the evening.

ambulance. Your need to respond to 9086, Illinois Route 127. For a 98-year-old male who fell earlier this evening and is now complaining of pain on his right knee, may have broken a replacement. Hillsboro Ambulance, you're needed to respond to 9086, Illinois Route 127. For a 90-year-old male who fell earlier this evening, complaining of right knee pain, believes he may have broke the replacement knee. 911 clear, 2010.

Larry Ambulance, go signal. Larry Ambulance, you're needed to respond to 807 South 2nd Street, Gillespie, 807 South 2nd Street, 70-year-old female, pain in backside. Attention, Gillespie, Benalder Ambulance, Gillespie, Benalder Ambulance, you're needed to respond to 807 South 2nd Street, Gillespie, 807 South 2nd Street, 70-year-old female, back pain, town page 2020, McCoubin County, clear.

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East Washington Street at University Street, Carlinville, Blackburn Campus, DiMuzio Center for a gas odor.

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Time page 2049, McKibben County, clear.

voluntarily left and is going to 305 West Main Street, secondary residence location, and Meredith's back in the house. I'll be 10-8, report pending.

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1: Copy that. Thank you.

ambulance here needed to respond to 15073 Illinois Route 127 Butler for a 50-year-old male. He's possibly having a stroke. Hillsboro ambulance here needed to respond to 15073 Illinois Route 127 for a 50-year-old male who's possibly having a stroke. 911 cleared, 2114.

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1: Far. 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Go ahead.
0: Next to the owner, what now? Last name, Arling. A-H-R-L-I-N-G. First of Henry. H-E-N-R-Y. Middle initial J. John. GOV is 1-1 of 2009. 010109.

F-O-I-L-E-S, Christian Rebecca, R-E-V-E-C-C-A. And on this R, Robert, DOB is 10, 2079, 102079.

0: First would be on the truck 385-7360. Repeating 385-7360, B truck. You can hold the response.
1: Far, go ahead.
0: Another V truck 398-1948. Repeating 398-1948, V truck.

Ambulance Service, you have been requested for an ALS transfer. ALS going from CHS ER room 7 to Anderson for a direct admit to room 341. Attention Spot Ambulance Service, you have been requested for an ALS transfer going from CHS ER room 7 to Anderson for a direct admit to room 341. 64-year-old female going for altered mental status and will need a cardiac monitor. Time and page 2127, PD 12.

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2: 16, you're showing me 10-8 from there. I'm going to be out with 15.
0: 16, 10-4.

an elderly ambulance close to an elderly ambulance. You're being requested for a transfer. 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Time of page 2154. McKee County clear.

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You have a BLS transfer from Hillsborough Area Hospital to St. John's in Springfield. Hillsborough Area Ambulance Backup Crew, you have a BLS transfer from Hillsborough Area Hospital to St. John's in Springfield. WPX N413 clear.

my last name's Swearingen. SWARRINGIN. Christian Dan. DAN. No initial E Edward. DOB is 323 of 65. 032365.

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0: I'm sending you a call for criminal damage. If the female doesn't answer when you call her, she did say she was probably going to sleep.
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1: 10-4.

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0: 10-4. I have 2729. Illinois. Black female.
1: Go ahead.
0: Last name's not addressed. FNODGRASS. First of spelling. Okay. DOB is 117 of 09. 117 09.

Hillsborough Ambulance Respond, 1300 East Tremont Street, Hillsborough Rehab and Healthcare, for an 85-year-old female, Alpidello C, 911 clear, 2308.

the 28 out of Missouri, Mary David Tom, 123, repeating MDT, 123. I'm not sure of an expiration. You show me 23, I'll be out of it.

and myself and Mary Tony will be out at 121 Marcia Street, Wilsonville, for follow-up. No CFS needed.

0: Go ahead.
1: 16, that 28 returns to a Malik Tillman out of Columbia on a 2019 Toyota.
0: 10-4, I have 2729, Missouri Blacknell.
1: Go ahead.
0: I believe it's that registered owner, last name Tillman, T-I-L-L-M-A-N, person Malik. M-A-L-I-K, middle initial D. David. DOB is 415-97-041597.

0: You go for 15.
1: It's affirmative. Just information. Received a report from a male in Mount Olive advising there's two suspicious subjects walking westbound, west first north from Cherry Street towards the park. Advised the male possibly carrying a weapon. Looks like they're scoping out residences.
0: Ten four. Can you just send information to me?
1: 10-4.

0: Go ahead.
1: 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He's in front of the station. He's got help coming. Show me 10-8-4.

0: state she's seen the two in question looking at the house?
1: They did see him. They were looking in a window in a garage, and they took off westbound.

Snoqualmie is with ambulance, Snoqualmie Fire. Respond for a motor vehicle accident, unknown injuries, 408 East Street. UJ Snoqualmie. Snoqualmie with ambulance, Snoqualmie Fire. Respond for a motor vehicle accident, unknown injuries at this time. They hit the building at 408 East State Street. UJ's Snoqualmie, 911 clear, 0012.

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He did wake up upon us opening the vehicle. 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
1: 7958. 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

0: 6-1. 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A few had also logged. Paraphernalia was taken off their persons. 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
1: Tapper.

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1: Danielle and Mary Marinacci, 10-3 of 84, is suspended. She's also 99 out of Matupin County, paid to appear from S Delivery.

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Respond to the EMS call, 40 Fall, 1015 East Tower Avenue, Evergreen Place. 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

attach an EMS call for sickness, 416 McCourt Trail, Irving. Hillsville Ambulance, Flint Fire Medical, respond for a 65-year-old male. Has been complaining of head and stomach pain. Has vomited.

ambulance responded to EMS call for unconsciousness. 49 West Lane, Litchfield. Litchfield ambulance responded to EMS call for unconsciousness. 61-year-old female, CPR in progress. 49 West Lane, Litchfield. 911 clear. 2-2.

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WPX in 413 clear.

Angeles, Uvinalder, ambulance, Angeles, Uvinalder, ambulance, you're being requested for a transfer, Hillsborough Hospital, the children's 10-year-old female appendectomy. Attention, Angeles, Uvinalder, ambulance, Angeles, Uvinalder, ambulance, you're being requested for a transfer, Hillsborough Hospital, St. Louis children's 10-year-old female appendectomy, time of page 357, 2% clear.

0: as the subject took off, possibly en route to 211 North Cherry Street. 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
1: 10-4, did he get named?
0: That's affirmative. I'm getting ready to add him right now. He advised Steve and a Sarah.
1: 10-4.

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1: Affirmative, only on the mail, though. 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
0: 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That's all I want. 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

0: 7 North Cherry Street, Mount Olive, 211 North Cherry Street. Have James Licklider on 911 advising a female named Michaela just kicked his door in. He advised he did hit her after she kicked the door in, but she doesn't have any weapons.
1: 10-4.

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0: 7 south.

There's an hospital ICU, room 2, going to Person Northeast ICU, room 24. This is Sun ambulance for your request to ALS transfer. Anderson ICU, room 2, going to Person Northeast ICU, room 24, bed 1, 86-year-old female, going for permanent pacemaker, have 745.

the ambulance closed. We've been out of the ambulance. We need to transfer St. Francis to St. John's. Male patient accidental overdose. Attention Gillespie, Benelda Ambulance, Gillespie, Benelda Ambulance. You're needed for a transfer from St. Francis to St. John's. Male patient accidental overdose. Time is 8:14, Macoupin County, now clear. Ten four.

0: Attention Gillespie Benelberry Ambulance, Gillespie Benelberry Ambulance, you're being requested at 403 East Elm Street, 403 East Elm Street, Gillespie, for a 56-year-old female patient, stomach pains and nausea. Attention Gillespie Benelberry Ambulance, Gillespie Benelberry Ambulance, you're being requested at 403 East Elm Street, 403 East Elm Street, Gillespie, for a 56-year-old female patient, stomach pains and nausea. Time of page 824, Macoupin County, 911 clear.
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0: technology. 10-4.

Multiple calls to Benel, the ambulance trying to respond, 603 North 7th Street, 603 North 7th Street, Benel, 66-year-old female fell. She's slow to respond. There is a hospice nurse on scene. Attention, Gillespie, Benel, the ambulance, Gillespie, Benel, the ambulance trying to respond, 603 North 7th Street, 603 North 7th Street, Benel. 66-year-old female fell, slow to respond, but there is a hospice nurse on scene. Time of page 948, McCoupin County, now and clear.

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Gillespie Fire, you're being requested at 603 North 7th Street. 603 North 7th Street, Benilde. 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

Attention Bunnell Fire Department, Bunnell Fire Department, you need a response, 603 North 7th Street, Bunnell, 603 North 7th Street, Bunnell, for a lift assist per 3 Lincoln 19. 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

0: 11, I'll just overhead for 35.
1: Patient. Had a ground level fall outside of the residence at about 8:30 this morning. When we arrived, the patient was still on the ground. Patient's complaining of right hip pain, back pain. The patient's alert and oriented, times 4, answering all questions appropriately. Vitals are as follows: 136 over 69, 136 over 69. A pulse of 76, respiratory rate of 16, 1, 6, pulse ox at 94% on room air.

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You can disregard call to 603 North 7th Street. Disregard call to 603 North 7th Street, Bunnell. Time of disregard is 1023, McCoupin County, now on clear.

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You need to respond, 451 East Helen Street, 451 East Helen Street, Carlinville, 91-year-old female's weak, unable to get out of bed.

Gillespie Benelli Ambulance Carnival Rescue. Gillespie Benelli Ambulance Carnival Rescue. Need respond 451 East Helen Street. 451 East Helen Street, Carlinville, 91-year-old female's weak, unable to get out of bed. Time of page is 1029, McCoupa County 91, clear.

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Hospital ER room 1, going to St. Anthony's room 235. 7-9-year-old female going for pancreas 10 pages 1031.

0: once respond, so you must call for a psych eval. The back of 322 South Spruce, Nokomis, PD's en route. Nokomis for an ambulance to respond, you must call for a psych eval. 322 South Spruce, Nokomis, PD's en route, must clear 1132.
1: Male patient who's pressed his medical alarm, no contact can be made. 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

Attention Gillespie, Benelderry Ambulance, Gillespie, Benelderry Ambulance. 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Time of cancellation, 1134, McCubbin County, 911 clear.

ambulance respond for an EMS call for a 16-year-old male not feeling well, sweating profusely at 125 West Buchanan Street in Litchfield. Litchfield ambulance respond for an EMS call for a 16-year-old male not feeling well, is sweating profusely at 125 West Buchanan Street in Litchfield.

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That was negative contact there. We'll be relocating to 309 North Wilson.

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1: Nine one one 817 is out of St. Francis.

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Gillespie Benelberry Ambulance. You're being requested at 402 West Walnut Street. 402 West Walnut Street, Gillespie. For a 69-year-old male, 1079. Attention Gillespie Benelberry Ambulance. Gillespie Benelberry Ambulance. You're being requested at 402 West Walnut Street. 402 West Walnut Street, Gillespie. For a 69-year-old male, 1079. Time of page, 1215. McCoupin County, 911 clear.

requested near 16718 Route 138, 16718 Route 138, for a male subject who is walking, advising he needs an ambulance. No further. I lost connection with the caller.

attention, Gillespie and Elder Ambulance. You're being requested on Route 138 near 16718. Route 138 near 16718 for a male subject who advised he's been walking. He cannot go anymore. We lost contact with a caller. Unknown medical. Time of page 1235. McComb County 911 clear.

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0: 7, Temple.
2: Traffic. Go ahead. It's going to be on West Madison and South 4. West Madison and South 4. 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
0: The first one's going to be my driver, an Illinois female, last name, same Ocean, Lincoln, Ocean, Mary Ocean, Nora. First name is Robert Henry, Ida, Adam Henry, middle initial K King, date of birth is 619-08, 619-08.

0: Clear, Valen. 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
1: Second one's going to be an Illinois male. Last name, Mary Edward Adam, George Henry Edward Robert, first name of Braden, boy Robert Adam, David Edward Nora, middle initial D David, date of birth is 2-13-04, 2-13-04.

ambulance to respond for an EMS call for a suicidal female. Police are on scene at 417 South P. Paul Pine Street in Nokomis. Nokomis Wind Ambulance, respond for an EMS call for a suicidal female. Police are on scene, 417 South Pine Street in Nokomis. 911 clear, 1257.

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Litchfield Ambulance responding. Is calling for you, Caesar. 1520 North Madison Street, Litchfield. North Clear 1301.

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0: Have you checked the Carlinville, see if they got a vehicle description?
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0: Jennifer, that's here. I'll give you a 28.

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0: Thanks.

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It'll be Wayne Gettleman and Scott Kubar. He's going to be calling, Wayne's going to be calling Carlinville Police Department tonight.

0: reference Wayne Gettleman, would it possibly be Lawrence W. Jr.?
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0: 10-4, thank you.

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1: Okay,
0: I got at 211 Orange Lane and Motel 6. General fire alarm going off. 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Let's show fire at 211 Orange Lane, Motel 6. General fire alarm going off. 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

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Shell Creek Fire respond for a vehicle on fire. Be Jefferson Street and West Hampton Street, Donaldson. 911's clear, 1340.

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Unknown exact address, the Carter residence, possibly 404 East Street, Farmersville. 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Unknown address, the Carter residence, possibly 404 East Street, Farmersville. 901 clear, 1345.

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We're in a lost mouth at this point.

Attention Prairie Land Ambulance, Gerard Rescue. Prairie Land Ambulance, Gerard Rescue. You're being requested on Route 4, just south of Gerard by the storage units for a two-car 1050. Caller advised there is entrapment and one vehicle is on fire.

Girard Rescue, Prairieland Ambulance, Girard Rescue, Prairieland Ambulance. You're being requested on Route 4, just south of Girard, near the storage units, for a two-car accident with entrapment. One vehicle is on fire. Time of page 1400, McCubbin County, 911 clear.

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0: även elva.
1: Rescue 3, go ahead.
2: Rescue 3, you're being route.
1: 10-4. Attention, Prairieland Ambulance. Prairieland Ambulance, second unit is being requested on Route 4 just south of Girard by the storage units for a two-vehicle accident with entrapment. One vehicle's on fire. Attention, Prairieland Ambulance. Prairieland Ambulance. Second ambulance is being requested. Route 4 just south of Girard by the storage units. Two-vehicle accident with entrapment. One vehicle is on fire. Time of page 1403, McCubbin County, 911 clear.
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0: 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Do you want him on an in-air standby?
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0: 10-4.
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0: 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Go ahead. I'm asking if you have traffic.
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1: I have 28 on unit 1.
0: Go ahead.
1: It's going to be an Illinois Packer plate. Boy Union 46723. 46723.
0: 10-4, return valid to Henry Hahn out of Millwood on a gray 2018 Dodge Utility. Mail subject is clear valid, born in 37.
1: 10-4, he is going to be my driver for unit 1. I have unit 2 when ready.
0: Go ahead.
1: It's going to be an Illinois David plate. It's going to be 191110, D David, 191110, D David. I also have a trailer plate.
0: 10-4, valid to Jared Rule out of Carlinville on a red 2024 GMC pickup. 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
1: 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Go ahead and cancel.
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0: Christian Gillespie, Vanilla Ambulance, Gillespie, Vanilla Ambulance, you're needed for a transfer from Carnival area to Memorial, 83-year-old female, lung cancer with pneumonia. Attention, Gillespie, Vanilla Ambulance, Gillespie, Vanilla Ambulance, you're needed for a transfer from Carnival area to Memorial, 83-year-old female, lung cancer with pneumonia, time of pages 1424, Macoupin County, now on clear.
1: McCoupin, 3 Lincoln 38.
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Mount Ambulance, Jenny Genesee, HSEL, room 3 for a BLS transfer to a private residence in Fulton. 82-year-old male returning. 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

visit 20349 3-acre court, 20349 3-acre court, lot 21, for a 47-year-old male, back pain. Attention, Staunton Ambulance, you're being requested at 20349 3-acre court, lot 21, Staunton, for 47-year-old male, back pain, time of page 1428, McKibben County, 911 clear.

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0: 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Vehicles in the ditch. 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

Gerard Rescue, need to respond. 714 North 3rd Street, 714 North 3rd Street, Gerard, in front of Dollar General for a one-car accident, vehicle in the ditch, unknown injuries.

0: attention, Gillespie Vanilla Ambulance Girard Rescue. Gillespie Vanilla Ambulance Girard Rescue. You're needed to respond, 714 North 3rd Street, 714 North 3rd Street, in front of Dollar General. One car accident, vehicle in the ditch, unknown injury, sign of page is 1444, Macoupin County, now on clear.
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Date of birth is 5262. Also, can you get Alvies and Route just for a pullout, please?

0: Attention Gillespie Vanel, Larry Ambulance. Gillespie Vanel, Larry Ambulance. You're being requested for a transfer. Cardinalville Area Hospital, room 14, going to St. John's. Female going for pulmonology. Attention Gillespie Vanel, Larry Ambulance. Gillespie Vanel, Larry Ambulance. You're being requested for a transfer. Cardinalville Area Hospital, room 14, going to St. John's. Female patient going for pulmonology. Time of page 1455, McCubbin County, 911 clear.
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0: 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You're needed at CHS ER Room 7 for an ALS transfer to St. Elizabeth. 64-year-old female, altered mental status. She is on BiPAP. 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You're needed at CHS ER Room 7 for an ALS transfer to St. Elizabeth. 64-year-old female, altered mental status. She is on BiPAP. 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

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Gillespie, Benilde, Ambulance, you can disregard.

0: 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You can disregard alarm 758 Staunton Road, 758 Staunton Road, Gillespie, Gillespie Health and Rehab. False alarm. Time of disregard 1506. Macoupin County, 911 clear.
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Gillespie Vanilla Area Ambulance. You're being requested for a transfer. St. Francis Hospital, ER Room 6, going to St. John's. Female patient going for COPD. Attention Gillespie Vanilla Area Ambulance. Gillespie Vanilla Area Ambulance. You're being requested for a transfer. St. Francis Hospital, ER Room 6, going to St. John's, female patient, COPD, top of page 1520, McKibben County, 911 clear.

0: 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You need to respond 1024 West North Street, apartment 213, courtyard of space, Gerard, 90-year-old male, low blood sugar. Time of page is 1531, Macoupin County, 911 clear.
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0: 34, you can 22 the ambulance. We're attaining the refusal.
1: 10-4, they're almost on scene here. I'll just tell them.
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1: Roger, 3-1.

Stop ambulance. Stop ambulance. You're needed at Anderson ER room 2 for an ALS transfer to Mercy. 23-year-old female going for burns. She is on an IV. Attention, Staunton Ambulance, Staunton Ambulance, you're needed at Anderson ER room 2 for an ALS transfer to Mercy. 23-year-old female going for burns. She is on an IV. Time of phase 1620.

ambulance responding to a call for an 83-year-old female who feels weak. Caller states they have facial dripping on the left side. It's 1205 West Verdon Street, Walmart, on the deli side. Litchfield ambulance responding to a call for an 83-year-old female who feels weak. Caller states she has facial dripping on the left side. 1205 West Verdon Street, Walmart, now one cleared, 1646.

Mobile Ambulance. Your need to respond to an EMS call at 18090 East Frontage Road for an 83-year-old female who fell outside and has been on the ground for about an hour complaining of left leg pain. Raymond Harville Ambulance, your need to respond to 18090 East Frontage Road for an EMS call for an 83-year-old female who fell outside and has been on the ground for about an hour complaining of left leg pain. 911 clear, 1700.

Kitchen, Prairie Lane Ambulance. Prairie Lane Ambulance, you're need to respond. 333 South Reisman Street, Sunrise Manor, Verdon. 81-year-old male, Phil, contusion on the top of his head and skin tears. He is on blood thinners. Attention, Prairie Lane Ambulance. Prairie Lane Ambulance, you're need to respond. 333 South Reisman Street, Sunrise Manor, Verdon. 81-year-old male, Phil, contusion on the top of his head and skin tears. He is on blood thinners. Time page 1727, McCubbin County, 911, clear.

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Regular monthly meeting will be held this evening, 7:30 p.m. at the Harville Station. Reading Raymond Arville Fire Department. Regular monthly meeting will be held this evening, 7:30 p.m. at the Harville Station. Raymond Base.

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Attention, Gillespie and Elderly Ambulance. 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She is unable to walk. They advise she's in the dining room and to use the east door. Time of page 1744, Macoupin County, 911 clear.

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1: 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North Lake and third, north. LI passenger 371-101. LI passenger 371-101.
2: 10-4-20, returns expired. 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

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Time of age 18, 18, McCoupin County, 911, clear.

Spot an ambulance. You're needed at Anderson Room 259 for an ALS transfer to Mercy South. 62-year-old female going for hematology. She is on an IV. Attention, Spot an ambulance. You're needed at Anderson Room 259 for an ALS transfer to Mercy South. 62-year-old female going for hematology. She is on an IV. Have a page 1819.

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Litchfield Ambulance, Litchfield Fire. 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